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1: 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Can we go thrift shopping?
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1: Yeah.
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1: Boy.
0: Give me the light.
1: Yeah.
0: And we turn it up every time.
1: Every time.
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1: Watch it.
0: Ha!
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1: Regulators. 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We're damn good too. But you can't be any geek off the street. Gotta be handy with the steel if you know what I mean. Earn your keep.
2: Regulators! Mount up!
3: It was a clear black night, a clear white moon. 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